wondering what these objects are behind me. I have a very good answer for you. I'm going to tell you, rather. They're gold records. Now, these gold records, four of them, have been awarded to a singing star that you're going to meet in a moment. You know very well who I'm talking about. I'm talking about Elvis Presley. And these gold records are a tribute to the fact that four of his recordings have sold more than a million copies. And this, by the way, is the first time in record-making history that a singer has hit such a mark in such a short time. At the very first opportunity, Ed Sullivan will award these gold records to him personally, but now it's time to meet the singer I've been talking about, and so away to Hollywood to meet Elvis Presley.

Thank you, Mr. Lawton. Ladies and gentlemen. Well, this is probably the greatest honor that I've ever had in my life. There's not much I can say except that it makes you feel good. And we want to thank you from the bottom of our heart. And now, don't be cruel.

Thank you very much. Thank you, ladies. And now, friends, we'd like to introduce you to a brand new song that's completely different from anything we've ever done. And this is the title of our brand new 20th Century Fox movie. And it's also my newest RCA Victor escape release. And I would like to say right now that the people over 20th Century Fox have really been wonderful. All the great stars in the cast, the director and the producer. This is our first picture, and they really helped us along. And with the help of the very wonderful Jordanaires, a song called Love Me Tender.

Ladies and gentlemen, Elvis Presley. And Mr. Presley, if you're watching this in Hollywood, and I may address myself to you, it has been many a year since any young performer has captured such a wide and, as we heard tonight, devoted audience. You'll hear from Mr. Presley a little later on in the program. Now, ladies and gentlemen, once more to Hollywood to see and hear that man again, Mr. Elvis Presley, to Hollywood.

0: Escuchamos al príncipe de la canción, al señor José José, el triste. A continuación, Neil Diamond, September Morn.
1: Stay for just a while. Stay and let me look at you. It's been so long, I hardly knew you.